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0: Van Halen on 92.3 The Fox. All right, so Terminix just released its annual ranking of America's most rat-infested cities. And I'm going to give them to you in case you are, you know, going to be visiting any of these places. So you can keep an eye out on this. Well, I guess I can tell you the top 10. Top 10. Number 10 is Detroit. Number 9 is Dallas. 8, Boston. 7 is Washington, D.C. 6 is Chicago. 5 is Houston. 4 is San Francisco. 3 is Philadelphia. 2 is Los Angeles. And the number 1 most rat-infested city in the United States is New York. Yeah, congratulations, New York. They've kept this spot number 1 for a good while. That's a big honor, I guess. No. So next time we go to New York, just be on the lookout for those rats. I know. 92.3 The Fox.
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0: Nazareth on 92.3, The Fox. All right, so I've got to talk about this. This is so cool. Your feel-good story, El Paso. Residents in Berlin, Germany, are using a cool new app where users can adopt a tree. Then it provides watering recommendations based on the tree's species, age, location, and current weather conditions. The app's name translates to water your neighborhood, and people are using it to help care for the city's roughly 900,000 street trees. Trees that need water show up as orange or red pins on a city map, and the app even points users to nearby public water sources. Wow, that's pretty cool. One Berlin resident adopted a linden tree she named Linda. She receives update on it when it needs watering and any other, you know, thing that's happening around that tree in that area. That is awesome. What in the world? People are coming up with these things. I hope they come here to the United States. That is your feel-good story of the hour, 92.3 The Fox.
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That is it for me, El Paso. De aquí me despido, pero mañana regreso. 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And always keep it on 92.3 The Fox. 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
8: Rumors spreading around in that Texas town about the shack outside the game. You know what I'm talking about. 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
2: Juan Corral for Noticias El Paso this Wednesday afternoon with the most recent news from El Paso, Ciudad Juarez, and Las Cruces. The El Paso Chamber held a press conference today to release the findings of an independent economic impact study examining the potential consequences of removing commercial traffic from the Bridge of the Americas port of entry. Happening in Las Cruces, firefighters extinguished a fire at a commercial building found at North Telshore Boulevard. The firefighters put the blaze out yesterday just after 6 p.m. No injuries were reported, but the cause is still under investigation. The El Paso Fire Department will host its, quote, Fire Fest this Saturday at Veterans Park in Northeast El Paso. The event starts at 12 p.m. and will have fun for the entire family. For more details on these stories, check us out on social media and be sure to follow us on Facebook at El Paso Ya. Don't forget, catch us at 5 and 10, your most watched local newscast in the borderland.
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4: The state of Texas versus Juan and Mary Sanchez. The charge? Child abuse. For refusing to recognize their son as a girl.
5: 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And Hinojosa believes schools should be able to transition children behind their parents' backs. 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
6: 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A threat to our little girls that doesn't exist.
5: Gina Hinojosa, radical, dangerous. We cannot allow her to become governor of Texas.
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0: grinding you I'm on every morning from 6 a.m. to 10 a.m. Monday through Friday. 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

0: grinding you I'm on every morning from 6 a.m. to 10 a.m. Monday through Friday. 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
1: Juan Corral for Noticias El Paso this Wednesday afternoon with the most recent news from El Paso, Ciudad Juarez, and Las Cruces. The El Paso Chamber held a press conference today to release the findings of an independent economic impact study examining the potential consequences of removing commercial traffic from the Bridge of the Americas port of entry. Happening in Las Cruces, firefighters extinguished a fire at a commercial building found at North Telshore Boulevard. The firefighters put the blaze out yesterday just after 6 p.m. No injuries were reported, but the cause is still under investigation. The El Paso Fire Department will host its, quote, Firefest this Saturday at Veterans Park in Northeast El Paso. The event starts at 12 p.m. and will have fun for the entire family. For more details on these stories, check us out on social media and be sure to follow us on Facebook at El Paso Ya. Don't forget, catch us at 5 and 10, your most watched local newscast in the borderland.
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0: out there to tune in to me every morning. 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That's what I do. 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
1: Juan Coral for Noticias El Paso this Wednesday afternoon with the most recent news from El Paso, Ciudad Juarez, and Las Cruces. The El Paso Chamber held a press conference today to release the findings of an independent economic impact study examining the potential consequences of removing commercial traffic from the Bridge of the Americas port of entry. Happening in Las Cruces, firefighters extinguished a fire at a commercial building found at North Telshore Boulevard. The firefighters put the blaze out yesterday just after 6 p.m. No injuries were reported, but the cause is still under investigation. The El Paso Fire Department will host its, quote, Firefest this Saturday at Veterans Park in Northeast El Paso. The event starts at 12 p.m. and will have fun for the entire family. For more details on these stories, check us out on social media and be sure to follow us on Facebook at El Paso Ya. Don't forget, catch us at 5 and 10, your most watched local newscast in the borderland.
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0: 92.3 The Fox, Rock and Roll James. Good morning, man. It's Thursday. We're getting close to the weekend. Some U2, Peter Frampton before that, some CCR. John Fogerty, the singer for CCR, going to do some touring in 2027, believe it or not. He's way over 80, so we'll find out more about that later on this afternoon, or this morning, actually. But we got a concert tomorrow night, Foreigner, Abraham Chavez Theater. We'll give you more details on that, plus free tickets.
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3: 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And what do I have to show for it? 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Transparency. I want to know where our money goes, who gets hired, and who benefits. They promise jobs, but too often those jobs go to friends, family, and political donors. 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I deserve better than scraps and empty promises. Where do our tax dollars go? What do they do with our money they take from us? 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We have the power to change it. The time for transparency and accountability is now. Demand answers. Demand the truth. No more excuses. 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

0: 92.3 The Fox, Rock and Roll, James Ario, Speedwagon. Going to be sunny, high around 80 to date. 10 to 15 mile per hour winds. Tonight's going to change up later on today. Actually, tonight, partly cloudy skies, gusty winds, lows 54, cold front coming in, 20 to 30 mile per hour northern winds with occasionally gusts over 40 miles per hour. So hold on to your hat. Put on your jacket, man. You know what it's like here in El Paso when fall and winter come around.
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Have you been seriously injured in a car wreck or work injury? Call Glashine Vias and Enderman, 915-995-9553.

0: 92.3 The Fox, Jimmy. 61 years ago, 1965, Jimi Hendrix signed his first recording contract on this day. The three-year deal with PPX Productions gave him $1 plus 1% of his royalties on his records, man. They were taking him to town. The deal caused major legal issues in the years to come. Could have had an effect on what he did, you know, committing suicide or dying on drugs. You know, sometimes people get involved in something they can't get out of, and they decided to take that easy way out. 30 years ago, or 38 years ago, 1988, Bon Jovi started a four-week run at number one on the U.S. album chart with their fourth release, New Jersey. The album produced five Billboard Hot 100 top 10 singles, the most top 10 hits to date for a hard rock album. And 32 years ago, 1996, Motley Crue drummer Tommy Lee was charged with assault for attacking a cameraman who was trying to take pictures of Lee and his wife, Pamela Anderson Lee, outside an L.A. club. After pleading no contest, he was sentenced to 4 months in prison, where he said that he wasn't given the capability to write down or write songs or record any type of ideas that came to his mind for future music. So what he would do is he got his friend to go to his home and put on the answering machine, "This phone accepts all collect calls." So he'd come up with an idea. He'd call his home, collect, and the voice message or the voice machine would answer and say, "We accept all collect calls," and the call would go through, and then he would hum the melody into the voice machine. And so he'd get off of out of prison or out of jail, and he got home and he had a whole bunch of music to work with, or melodies to work with, on his machine. What a smart dude, right? More music coming your way. 92.3 The Fox,
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0: 92.3 The Fox, Rock and Roll, James from Skid Row, 18 in life. Don't forget, we've got Foreigner coming to the Abraham Chavez Theater. It's happening tomorrow night. Everybody's invited. It's going to be a great show. It's the band that backed up the former original members of Foreigner before they decided to retire. And so they're still out there playing. As a matter of fact, a while back, man, I'm thinking maybe 15 years ago, I saw Dio's Disciples. That was the band that backed up Ronnie James Dio. But, of course, Dio had passed away, so he wasn't there. But they had Ripper Owens, and they had a couple of other guest singers, and it was fantastic, man. So, Foreigner, go check it out. Get your tickets at Ticketmaster.com. We'll see you at the show. 92.3 The Fox.
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2: The state of Texas versus Juan and Mary Sanchez. The charge? Child abuse. For refusing to recognize their son as a girl.
3: Sounds insane, right? Well, Gina Hinojosa supports the radical policy of taxpayers paying for sex change surgery for kids and the assault on parental rights. And Hinojosa believes schools should be able to transition children behind their parents' backs. But that's just the beginning. Gina Hinojosa supports allowing boys and girls sports and in their locker rooms. It's gross, unfair, and harmful to girls. And what does Gina Hinojosa say about it? Listen to this.
4: I really don't understand how girls would be hurt by this. A threat to our little girls that doesn't exist.
3: Gina Hinojosa, radical, dangerous. We cannot allow her to become governor of Texas.
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0: Yeah, forget what that weatherman says.
1: I've watched the same old Democrats run my county for years. And what do I have to show for it? Nothing gets better. Nothing changes. I want something simple. Transparency. I want to know where our money goes, who gets hired, and who benefits. They promise jobs, but too often those jobs go to friends, family, and political donors. Then election time comes, they hand me a $5 chicken plate and tell me they've taken care of me. It makes me angry, and it breaks my heart, because I work, I sacrifice, I pay the bills. I deserve better than scraps and empty promises. Where do our tax dollars go? What do they do with our money they take from us? They raise taxes virtually every year, and if you don't pay their taxes, they can take my house. This is not Washington, D.C. This is our county, our home, our future. We have the power to change it. The time for transparency and accountability is now. Demand answers. Demand the truth. No more excuses. Paid for by Project Dex Red.
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0: 92.3 The Fox, Van Morrison, Pretenders, Motley Crue, Grand Funk Railroad, Bob Seger. We like to mix it up quite a bit. Anything that's rock, we're going to play. Any artist that's been in the rock industry, we're going to play. And you're going to enjoy it, hopefully, right? That's why you're listening. 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And we've got the Bravo Takeover coming up today from 11 to 1 with Mike G at Bravo Cadillac on Montana right here in El Paso.
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3: Starting in Major League Baseball, the Tampa Bay Rays bounced back to beat the Cleveland Guardians 3-1 in American League Championship Series Game 2. Freddy Peralta struck out 6 across 6 solid frames to level the series at 1-1. Over on the hardwood in NBA preseason action, the Golden State Warriors topped the Los Angeles Lakers 101-89. The Oklahoma City Thunder edged the Indiana Pacers 114-112 in overtime, and the Toronto Raptors exploded for a 148-98 blowout win over the New York Knicks. On the ice, a packed NHL slate saw the New York Rangers beat Tampa Bay 4-1, Florida crushed Columbus 7-3, and the New Jersey Devils edged Detroit 5-4. Finally, on the international pitch, FC Barcelona routed Galatasaray 4-1, Atletico Madrid topped Manchester United 2-0, Arsenal shut out Lille 3-0, and Bayern Munich drew 3-3 with Viking FK. And don't forget, you can get great Honda deals at 923thefox.com.
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0: 92.3 The Fox, Rock and Roll James Forner. They're going to be in town tomorrow night at the Abraham Chavez Theater. Co-founder guitarist Mick Jones was the last remaining original member of Forner. He no longer performs live on tour due to health reasons. He's got Parkinson's disease. But the active tour lineup is fantastic. The current touring lineup features no original members, but it includes bassist keyboardist Jeff Pilsen, who was with Dokken back in the day, keyboardist Michael Bluestein, guitarist Bruce Watson and John Roth, drummer Chris Fager, and lead vocalist Luis Maldonado. So I can't wait, man. That's going to be fantastic. The current lineup of Forner will be performing tomorrow night at the Abraham Chavez Theater here in El Paso. Stay tuned for some free tickets or get them at Ticketmaster today. Go check out the show. You're going to love it and sing along all night.
1: 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And what do I have to show for it? Nothing gets better. Nothing changes. I want something simple. Transparency. I want to know where our money goes, who gets hired, and who benefits. 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We have the power to change it. The time for transparency and accountability is now. Demand answers. 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

0: 92.3 The Fox, Rock and Roll. James tearing down the house, burning down the house, destroying the house, man. Something I used to do when I was younger, right? But not anymore, man. I've mellowed out. I'm trying to fix up the house now. That's a Talking Heads. Police, before that, Greg Alma doing Midnight Rider. And, well, don't forget, we've got Mike G coming up, and he's got the Bravo Takeover coming up, 11 to 1, Bravo Cadillac on Montana. We do that all the time. We're going to be, I guess, welcoming the cold front because the weather's going to be nice. It's going to be about 54 degrees tonight. So, really nice. And windy, 20 to 30 mile per hour wind. So, we'll give you more details coming up.
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16: What do we really know about James Tallarico? 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
17: defending trans Texans is something we have to do every day.
16: Tallarico supported using taxpayer dollars for sex change surgeries on young children. 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And even called Jesus a radical feminist. And said God is non-binary.
17: Defending trans Texans is something we have to do every day.
16: But it gets worse. James Tallarico voted to allow biological men access to women's bathrooms in schools and for biological boys to play in girls' sports, saying some things are more important than fair competition in sports.
17: Defending trans Texans is something we have to do every day.
16: Radical liberal James Tallarico. 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

0: 92.3 The Fox, Rock the Road, James, Billy Squire. That's going to do it for me. Going to be sunny today, highs near 80, winds 10 to 15 miles per hour. Tonight, partly cloudy skies, gusty winds, lows 54, cool front coming in. Winds will be about 20 to 30 miles per hour, then occasionally 40 miles per hour. So you might have some gusts that might blow that hat off tonight if you've got one on. You all have a great one. Mike Jeeves up next. He'll be heading on over to Bravo Cadillac by 11 o'clock, and then Foxy Rocks is coming in at 3 o'clock right here. 92.3 The Fox. 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
12: 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The charge? Child abuse. For refusing to recognize their son as a girl.
13: Sounds insane, right? Well, Gina Hinojosa supports the radical policy of taxpayers paying for sex change surgery for kids and the assault on parental rights. And Hinojosa believes schools should be able to transition children behind their parents' backs. But that's just the beginning. Gina Hinojosa supports allowing boys and girls sports and in their locker rooms. 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
14: 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A threat to our little girls that doesn't exist.
13: Gina Hinojosa, radical, dangerous. 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

0: out there to tune in to me every morning. There's more rocking and less yapping. That's what I do. I play plenty of music and I do a little bit of talking. And it's right here every single morning from 6 a.m. to 10 a.m. on 92.3 The Fox.
1: What do we really know about James Tallarico? Tallarico said,
2: defending trans Texans is something we have to do every day.
1: Tallarico supported using taxpayer dollars for sex change surgeries on young children, claimed denying your child's gender identity is abusive, said the trans community needs abortion care too, and even called Jesus a radical feminist and said God is non-binary.
2: Defending trans Texans is something we have to do every day.
1: But it gets worse. James Tallarico voted to allow biological men access to women's bathrooms in schools and for biological boys to play in girls' sports, saying some things are more important than fair competition in sports.
2: Defending trans Texans is something we have to do every day.
1: Radical liberal James Tallarico. For they, them, not you. Texas PAC is responsible for the content of this advertising, paid for by Texas PAC, not authorized by any candidate or candidates committee. 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

0: All Classics 92.3, the Fox, Mike G. It's the Bravo Takeover going on here at Bravo Cadillac. 6555 Montana is where we're at. Let's take a look at the forecast. A little breezy right now. 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Whether it's hot, cold, or whatever the weatherman makes up. Right now, for your Thursday, it'll be sunny with a high of 80. But get ready, we have a cold front coming in. Tonight's low, 55. Friday, partly cloudy with only a high of 64. It's going to be windy on Friday and a low on Friday at 45. For Saturday, also partly cloudy with only a high of 63. Currently, it is 69 degrees. 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Next weekend on the 24th and the 25th. That's happening. So, and Bravo is a proud sponsor of that Amigo Air Show. 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They got a great service department. No appointment needed. Maybe something as simple as an oil change, a brake job, or something a little bit more serious. Well, they'll take care of you here with the Bravo Auto Department. We're going to be out here till 1 o'clock. We have some cool Fox prizes, I believe. Yes, we have a four-pack of tickets while they last. We got four-pack of tickets to the UTEP football game as they take on San Jose State at the Sun Bowl this Saturday. Can they win? They might win if you go out there and cheer them on, okay? And I got a four-pack of tickets for UTEP for you. So come out and get those tickets. Come say hello to us and take a test drive and get your Amigo Air Show tickets. That's going to be amazing. What, the Blue Angels this year? Right? The Blue Angels this year at the Amigo Air Show. So come on and say hello. We'd love to see you. It's a nice, beautiful, breezy kind of day. And look at those certified pre-owned vehicles, okay? Here at Bravo Cadillac, where you'll leave saying Bravo.
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0: All Classics 92.3, The Fox, Born to be Wild. That is Steppenwolf, Mike Guerrero, broadcasting live here from Bravo Cadillac, 6555 Montana. It's the Bravo Takeover. We've taken over Bravo, at least until 1 o'clock. Come out and join us. We have some prizes for you. We have a four-pack of tickets to the big UTEP game happening on Saturday as they take on San Jose State. That's cool. And also, if you come out and take a test drive of any of these vehicles, you can get a pair of tickets to the Amigo Air Show. That's right. It's happening next weekend. And Bravo is one of the main sponsors of the Amigo Air Show. Glad they're coming back to El Paso. The Blue Angels will be highlighted. It's next weekend. It's going to be a good show, man. Yeah, those Blue Angels are amazing. Plus, we invite you to come on out here and for the month of October, come out and check out the pre-owned sales event. 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And if you're looking at getting a beautiful new Cadillac, well, Bravo is offering 0.9% APR on select models, and that's not going to last for a long time, so make sure you do that. 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We have tickets for the UTEP game this coming Saturday, because the Miners taking on San Jose State. And then if you're looking to sell your vehicle, we're in the BBC, the Bravo Buying Center. So come and bring your vehicle, have it appraised. They're going to give you a top dollar for that vehicle. They'll beat any dealership in town with that appraisal. So bring your car out. You can get the process started online at BravoElPaso.com. There's a link that says Sell My Car. And then you click on that link, and then from there, type in all your information, the VIN number, the mileage, make, model. Also, maybe attach a picture or a short video of that vehicle, of the vehicle you want to sell, and then you're halfway done. So, yes, come and sell your vehicle. They're not going to try to get you to trade in. It's a hassle, haggle-free here at the BBC here at Bravo. We love to see you. Come out and get some tickets for the UTEP game. Also, if you take a test drive, you'll get tickets for the Amigo Air Show and a whole lot more going on here at Bravo Cadillac. 6555 Montana with the Fox.
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0: This is KOFX El Paso. 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
1: Who's up for lunch? 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

0: All Classics, 92.3, The Fox, and It Cuts Like a Knife, Brian Adams, Mike Guerrero, and The Fox. We are here at Bravo for the Bravo Takeover. It's going on 6555 Montana's, where you will find us. 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If you're looking for a nice sedan with nice economical on the gas kind of thing, or even something you like to go 4x4ing over the weekend, they got great Jeeps. Take your pick, man. And these cars come with low mileage. 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I mean, they look brand new. 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So come and look at those great vehicles. 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Plus, you can come on out here because you know what? Bravo is sponsoring the big Amigo Air Show that's coming to El Paso next weekend. It's going to be huge. It's going to be a great event. Everyone's going to go, all right? Well, so Bravo is one of the main sponsors, so they're offering tickets. You can get a pair of tickets with every test drive of these vehicles, okay? Any test drive of a vehicle will get you tickets to the big Amigo Air Show. So come out and check out all the great used cars. And also, if you're looking to sell your vehicle, we're in the BBC right now, the Bravo Buying Center, where you need to bring that car, whatever scenario you might be in. Maybe you just need to get rid of a car. Maybe you have a car that's been in the garage and nobody really uses it, and you'd like some money. Well, bring your car here to Bravo. We'd love to see you. We have tickets for the big UTEP game this coming Saturday. They'll be taking on the San Jose State Spartans live from the Sun Bowl. We can hook you up with a four-pack of tickets. I don't know what else we can conjure up. Maybe we have something else. I'll have you, Luna, go look and around for some prizes for you. But we'd love to see you. Come out. Join us. The Bravo Takeover going on until 1 o'clock. So we're going to be here about another 45 minutes. So we'd love to see you. Come on out here to Bravo for the Bravo Takeover at 6555 Montana.
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0: All Classics 92.3, The Fox. That is Alice Cooper, Mike Guerrero here with you. It's the Bravo Takeover going on right here at 6555 Montana. Come out and join us. I'm being joined by the man, the myth, the legend himself, Martinez, here to talk about why you need to come to Bravo. I understand a big reason why people need to come is because you can hook them up with some tickets for the Amigo Air Show for coming out and taking a test drive. That's cool. That's amazing.
1: Yeah, I mean, you're going to be here out this Saturday, right? And so we have that nice sponsorship going on. So those of you that are listening to us, I mean, we hope that you are going to make some time to come out to Bravo Cadillac here on Montana in El Paso. We're going to have an amazing time. You're going to be out here, Mike, for a few hours.
0: I'll be here.
1: So, you know, it's always a good day when you're here at Bravo, for sure.
0: We will be here from 12 to 2.
1: There you go, from 12 to 2. So if you come out this Saturday, 12 p.m. to 2 p.m., those of you that are in the market for a car, those are you that are saying, you know what, my wife is thinking about it. Those are you that are saying, you know what, my husband has been looking into it. Whatever your situation is, this is the Saturday to be at Bravo. With every test drive, while supplies last, you're going to be able to get an opportunity to get a pair of tickets to next week's Amigo Air Show that's taking place over at Fort Bliss. It's an amazing event that we are proud sponsors of. So come and get your pair of tickets with the test drive this Saturday, only from 12 to 2, during the Mike G special.
0: I like that.
1: The Mike G time.
0: And
1: then
0: Mike G time here at Bravo. You know what? The Amigo Air Show is going to be huge because they got the Blue Angels performing this time.
1: Yeah. The Blue Angels are a big attraction for sure in any air show that they attend and then perform at. I got to tell you, you know what? That is a very interesting and amazing group of pilots. You know, been working closely with the Amigo Air Show for the last year and a half. Learning more about everything that goes into it, all the requirements. I mean, this is why they are who they are. It's top-notch. It's going to be a high-class show that they're going to put out there on the Amigo Air Show. You're not going to want to miss it. And again, Bravo Cadillac is hooking you up with those pair of tickets with a test drive this Saturday from 12 to 2.
0: What are you going to, once again, are you going to have some of these cars on display out there at
1: Absolutely.
0: The Amigo Air Show?
1: That's, you know, you saw Eddie in my office. We were going over things for about 2.5 hours. You know, a lot of planning goes into these type of events, Mike. When we go out to an event, we do it right. You know, we had the opportunity to host over 2,000 people here over 2 days when we had the F1 car last month. But what people don't know is that took months planning. Amigo Air Show is no exception. And, yes, we are going to have a display of vehicles out there in our area in addition to the Cadillac Experience, which is a test track where we bring out people on one of our vehicles. We drive them, you know, for security purposes with Fort Bliss and all that kind of stuff. But you get to experience the power behind one of the Cadillac vehicles out there as well. So it's an amazing time that we're going to have. Again, it takes a lot of planning, but we want you to get that Cadillac Experience over at this year's Amigo Air Show.
0: Well, can't hardly wait, man. Make sure everyone come out on Saturday from 12 to 2. Yes. But they should come out today because I know this pre-owned sales event is still going on. And you can receive 3 years of maintenance included with your used vehicle purchase.
1: Yeah.
0: 3 years
1: Absolutely.
0: Is
1: three
0: good.
1: Years, man. So imagine you're going to drive out of here with a pre-owned vehicle. That's the vehicle what you want to buy. That pre-owned vehicle is going to be top-notch, number one, because it goes through a more than 120-point inspection before we put it out for retail sale. In addition to that, Mike, you know, you're going to get 3 months or 3,000-mile warranty included with your purchase, which gives you peace of mind for that car. Uh-huh. And if that's not enough, because we've been doing so well for it with our used car sales, the GM, Eddie Cermeño, he said, you know what, let's do 3 years of maintenance included with a used car purchase. So for the next 3 years, when you buy your vehicle here at Bravo, your pre-owned vehicle will be serviced here at no cost to you. So, I mean, what else can you want, right? That's the oil change, right? Just to be clear.
0: Sure.
1: We don't want people coming in and like, well, I got brakes or whatever. Well, everybody has different driving habits, right? Everybody wears out their brakes differently. But as far as the oil change, I mean, you know, Mike, we use top General Motors oil here. You know, this is not a quick lube place where it's going to be the recycled oil or, you know, just the lowest quality. A lot of times people get misled by that. You know, oh, the oil change over here, they charge $19, $30. Well, you know, you got to be careful with what you put into your vehicle. It's just like what you put into your body. You know, you do want to consume good food. You want just the same thing. You want to give good fluids to your vehicle. Whether in this case we're talking about oil, sometimes, you know, that's why there's premium gas. That's why there's super gas, or whatever it is, right? Although right now it's crazy expensive, by the way. But at the end of the day, when you get your vehicle service at Bravo Cadillac, you know, it is going to be top-notch service and parts that we use for your vehicle.
0: I love the selection. Still, yeah. Again, you have great selection. I see a nice looking, I see some F-150s out there. I see some Jeeps out there. I see some classy cars. I mean, you've had sports cars here in the showroom here at the BBC.
1: Yeah.
0: So you have a great variety still with low mileage and some of these, one owner, car only. So, yes, the selection is great, plus the conditions are great as well.
1: Mike, I'm so happy that you mentioned that because, honestly, you know, we are overstocked on used cars, and this is why we continue to have this up. But we are overstocked because we have a great buying center team that continues to stock our used car inventory, you know. So you're absolutely right. We have a nice variety, and that's the thing that we want to communicate to people. You know, just because you're in the market and we're a Cadillac store doesn't mean that we don't sell other brands. Absolutely. We sell many of the other brands, and you went through some of them right now. You know, it's very common for us to have a lot of other GM models here. So, yes, you said we had Denalis. We have multiple Denalis in different colors and different styles, whether it is a Yukon or whether it is, you know, the 2500, whatever it is. We have beautiful Denali vehicles. I was just telling a friend of mine, you know, who works for UTEP, actually, Rick. You know, he likes big trucks, you know, and I said, you know what? Next time you buy one, come buy it from us. You know, we get GMC Denalis that get sold to us with like 3,000 miles. And I'm not lying, Mike, 3,000 miles, 800 miles. And those are people that, you know, ended up buying that GMC truck somewhere, felt they were going to use it, you know, quite a bit. They ended up not for whatever reason, and they got to get rid of it. And a lot of times those are the vehicles that they end up selling to us that becomes such a great acquisition for another customer to then have in their driveway. So we have a great variety of cars, but don't get misled. We also have payment-friendly vehicles. If you're looking for something that, you know, you want to be maybe in the mid-300s, maybe $450 range, whatever it is, you know, the nice thing about it is that we have a good variety of cars in stock. So don't think that because we're a Cadillac store, we don't have those other brands. Absolutely we do, and we're still in the middle of that mega used car sale.
0: And for people that still want or eyeing a brand new Cadillac, you're offering on some select models 0.9% APR.
1: Yeah,
0: that's not going to last very long.
1: Yeah, we were talking about that, Eddie and I, and he said, you know what, I do get customers that ask about that all the time, you know, especially, you know, the downside to political year is a lot of people sometimes are a little, you know, concerned, you know, what's going to happen.
0: And
1: I've been in the car business for, you know, 20 years, Mike, and this is typical. It's political year. Obviously, you know, you see a ton of commercials, so even advertising is a little bit of a challenge for us marketers. But on the other hand as well, you know, consumers, they also slow down some of their purchases. But those that still are in the market, those that, you know, don't get held back by what's going on in the political world, they're going to still buy that vehicle, and they're going to ask about that low interest rate. So, yes, you mentioned that we have as low as 0.9% APR on select models. I believe on some models you even have it up to 72 months. So that's an amazing APR.
0: I mean,
1: for a while, Mike, the lowest interest rate we were getting was 4%. You know, so we're back to the 0.9s, the 0% and the 1.9s. So why not take advantage of that when you're looking for a new vehicle? Again, coming here to Bravo Cadillac. And if you can come in this weekend as well and get those pair of tickets, I mean, what better time?
0: Absolutely. Okay, I mentioned to the our listeners that there's an option, whether if you don't want to purchase, you can also
1: lease. Absolutely.
0: And you have some great offering lease offers.
1: You know, what on average, Mike, how frequently do people change their cars?
0: Yeah, like 2-3 years.
1: 2-3 years, right? Mm-hmm. So a lot of times consumers have this misunderstanding when it comes to leases. You know, they feel that, you know what, well, I don't own the car. It's not mine. Well, let's just be honest. Most consumers trade out of the car 2-3 years. So you kind of really are never owning your vehicle, right? It's just kind of like maybe kind of like the way you perception, how you look at it. But I got to tell you, the opportunity that a leasing a vehicle presents to you versus a purchase is that ability to trade out of the car every several years. I mean, there's times where you can get a little out of that lease a little early because that new Cadillac arrived and you want it and you like it. It's sexy. It's pretty or whatever it is. You know, you want to go after it. Absolutely. That's where the leases come in to be very effective. Plus, it's a very low payment compared to purchases most of the times. So there's different scenarios for different situations. All we're asking you is just come and bring that scenario to us. We'll put you in the best vehicle that's going to fit in your needs. We'll give you those options, and then we're going to let you make that decision.
0: Absolutely. So join me on Saturday. I'm going to be out here from 12 to 2. Chance for you to get some tickets to the Big Amigo Air Show. Plus, take advantage of just coming out and taking the test drive, and they'll hook you up with those Amigo Air Show tickets.
1: Plus, you're going to be here on Saturday, right?
0: And I will be here on Saturday from 12 to 2.
1: Mikey is going to give you those pair of tickets.
0: Let's get over aquí. So come out and check out the great deals that they have here. And you'll leave saying,
1: bravo. But before we go away, Mike, one more thing I wanted to share. Those of you also for the Amigo Air Show fans, next week, you're going to be here for about 3-4 hours. Last year, if you remember, we had the little microjet. They're back again.
0: Oh,
1: so if you want
0: man.
1: To see a microjet in person, we're going to have that that microjet in our showroom next week. So put that on your calendar. Next Thursday, during the Bravo Takeover, come see that jet in person here as well. And we might just give out some more tickets. Who knows?
0: Let's do it, man. Okay, next Thursday, the microjet will be here. It was here last year. Everyone came to check
1: that
0: out.
1: Yeah, that was a cool little plate, for sure.
0: It was cool just watching them offload it.
1: Yeah.
0: That was something in itself. So, sounds great. Microjet on Thursday, right?
1: Absolutely.
0: I will be here for that.
1: There you
0: Amazing.
1: Go.
0: Thank you, Martin.
1: Thank you, Mike.
0: And once again, well, you come down to 6555 Montana, you'll leave saying,
1: bravo.
0: Bravo.
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1: All rise.
2: The state of Texas versus Juan and Mary Sanchez. The charge? Child abuse. For refusing to recognize their son as a girl.
3: 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Well, Gina Hinojosa supports the radical policy of taxpayers paying for sex change surgery for kids and the assault on parental rights. And Hinojosa believes schools should be able to transition children behind their parents' backs. But that's just the beginning. Gina Hinojosa supports allowing boys and girls sports and in their locker rooms. It's gross, unfair, and harmful to girls. And what does Gina Hinojosa say about it? Listen to this.
4: I really don't understand how girls would be hurt by this. A threat to our little girls that doesn't exist.
3: Gina Hinojosa, radical, dangerous. We cannot allow her to become governor of Texas.
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2: The state of Texas versus Juan and Mary Sanchez. The charge? Child abuse. For refusing to recognize their son as a girl.
3: 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And Hinojosa believes schools should be able to transition children behind their parents' backs. But that's just the beginning. Gina Hinojosa supports allowing boys and girls sports and in their locker rooms. It's gross, unfair, and harmful to girls. And what does Gina Hinojosa say about it? Listen to this.
4: 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A threat to our little girls that doesn't exist.
3: Gina Hinojosa, radical, dangerous. We cannot allow her to become governor of Texas.
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0: Oh, Classics 92.3. The Fox doing some crying right there with Aerosmith. Mike Guerrero here with you. Hope you're having a great afternoon. Get ready for a little cool down. It's going to cool down just a little bit this weekend. Maybe even get a little bit of rain. But yeah, no, like the highs are going to be like in the 60s. That's good football weather. Great football weather. Speaking of football, be listening sometime this hour or later this hour. I'm going to give you a chance to win a 4-pack of tickets to check out our very own UTEP Miners taking on San Jose State. The Spartans are coming into town. And I'll have a 4-pack of tickets for you to win. So be ready for that, okay? Sometime this hour. Yeah, chance to cheer on the Miners too. Hopefully a victory at the Sun Bowl. And take three friends with you, okay? Be ready to win those right here on the Fox 92.3.
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2: 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The charge? Child abuse. For refusing to recognize their son as a girl.
3: 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Well, Gina Hinojosa supports the radical policy of taxpayers paying for sex change surgery for kids and the assault on parental rights. And Hinojosa believes schools should be able to transition children behind their parents' backs. But that's just the beginning. Gina Hinojosa supports allowing boys and girls sports and in their locker rooms. It's gross, unfair, and harmful to girls. And what does Gina Hinojosa say about it? Listen to this.
4: I really don't understand how girls would be hurt by this. A threat to our little girls that doesn't exist.
3: Gina Hinojosa, radical, dangerous. We cannot allow her to become governor of Texas.
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0: on the Going Space Trucking with Deep Purple. All Classics 92.3, The Fox. Thank you for listening to us. That is a good Thursday. Like Thursdays, but love Fridays. But anyways, I told you earlier, I got a 4-pack of tickets to give out to UTEP's game on Saturday. The Miners are taking on the San Jose State Spartans in Mountain West Athletic Play. And if you'd like to go with three other people, I got a 4-pack. I got a 4-pack of tickets to give to caller lucky number 7 right now. 880-9292. Call in, and if you are caller lucky 7, I'm going to hook you up with that 4-pack of tickets to go check out the Miners in action at the Sun Bowl for Saturday night, 7 o'clock. Good luck, caller 7.
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2: The state of Texas versus Juan and Mary Sanchez. The charge? Child abuse. For refusing to recognize their son as a girl.
3: 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Well, Gina Hinojosa supports the radical policy of taxpayers paying for sex change surgery for kids and the assault on parental rights. And Hinojosa believes schools should be able to transition children behind their parents' backs. But that's just the beginning. Gina Hinojosa supports allowing boys and girls sports and in their locker rooms. It's gross, unfair, and harmful to girls. And what does Gina Hinojosa say about it? Listen to this.
4: I really don't understand how girls would be hurt by this. A threat to our little girls that doesn't exist.
3: Gina Hinojosa, radical, dangerous. We cannot allow her to become governor of Texas.
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0: 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Our UTEP Miners taking on the San Jose Spartans this Saturday over at the Sun Bowl. 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

I woke last night to the sound of thunder. How far off, I sat and wondered. Started humming a song from 1962. Ain't it funny how the night moves, when you just don't seem to have as much to lose.

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92.3 The Fox. How you doing, El Paso? Your girl Roxy here hanging out with you, sliding on in on a Thursday. Thursday afternoon. It's a mini Friday, right? The happy hour is coming up. Phil Collins on 92.3 The Fox.

0: The police on 92.3 The Fox. Let's talk about the weather, El Paso. A ver cómo va a estar hoy por la noche y mañana, el viernes. A ver, a la noche. Lows around 56 with some patchy blowing dust and pretty windy. There's a high wind warning for tonight and tomorrow. Friday, highs around 65 and lows around 47. We're getting a cool front. That's going to be beautiful weather. Beautiful weather. That is your weather update on 92.3 The Fox.
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0: Chicago 92.3, The Fog. So it's an end of an era. New York City is in the process of retiring horse-drawn carriage rides. No! Have you ever been on one? I have. On a couple. And where have I been? One? San Antonio and Houston. And yeah, that's about it. But it's really nice. It's really nice. Except for, you know, the smell of the horse manure. But New York City is not going to have that anymore. Maybe because of all the mess that there is out there. That can be one less thing to have, to smell the city, keep the city smelling better, maybe. But there you go. That's your story of the hour, 92.3 The Fox.
1: Juan Coral for Noticias El Paso. This picks our sky Thursday afternoon with the most recent news from El Paso, Ciudad Juarez, and Las Cruces. Families throughout San Elizario are having water issues as they state that water pressure is low, and in some instances the water has failed to come out of the faucet. The Lower Valley Water District addressed this issue in a mass text that concerns would be addressed within 3 hours this morning. El Paso police have identified 20-year-old Brandon Olivas as the victim in last night's traffic fatality that occurred at the 7900 block of Knight Street. 55-year-old George Mall was the driver that struck Olivas. Police note speed as a contributing factor, but the investigation continues. Brew at the Zoo continues this weekend at the El Paso Zoo and will begin at 7 p.m. until 11 p.m. with VIP early access. This event consists of an after-hours fun functioning event for family that raises funds for wildlife conservation. For more details on these stories, check us out on social media and be sure to follow us on Facebook at El Paso Ya. Don't forget, catch us at 5 and 10, your most watched local newscast in the borderland.
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11: defending trans Texans is something we have to do every day.
10: Tallarico supported using taxpayer dollars for sex change surgeries on young children, claimed denying your child's gender identity is abusive, said the trans community needs abortion care too, and even called Jesus a radical feminist and said God is non-binary.
11: Defending trans Texans is something we have to do every day.
10: But it gets worse. James Tallarico voted to allow biological men access to women's bathrooms in schools and for biological boys to play in girls' sports, saying some things are more important than fair competition in sports.
11: Defending trans Texans is something we have to do every day.
10: Radical liberal James Tallarico. 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

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The 4 o'clock happy hour. It kicks off in just a little bit. Back-to-back songs of your favorite artists. 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

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Here we go, El Paso. Here we go. It's your hour. It's your happy hour. Back-to-back songs of your favorite artists, just the way we like it. It's all classics. The best way to kick off our weekend, right? Happy hour right here on 92.3 The Fox.

0: Billy Joel on 92.3 The Fox. It is your happy hour, 4 o'clock. This is how we do it every Thursday. I've got your feel-good story of the hour. A couple from Canada just struck gold for the second time. What? Back in 2018, they made headlines when they won $2.5 million in a scratch-off ticket. That was the largest ever win on a scratch-off at that time. But apparently, one huge lottery win was not enough for this family because they just won a $675,000 lump sum payout from a $4 scratch-off ticket called Set for Life. Their names are Angelina and Edward Lado, and Edward said he didn't believe it at first and thought his wife might be joking. Luckily, she was not joking. Can you imagine? They already won $2.5 million. You're set, right? You're going to be set for life. And then you're like, let me just spend $4. They win $675,000. $1,000. That's the lump sum from the other that they, whatever they want. Wow. Why can that ever happen to me? I buy scratch offs and I don't ever win. I don't play enough, maybe. I don't know. But we're going to win one day, El Paso. Let's just keep praying. 92.3, The Fox.
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0: Ozzy Osbourne on 92.3 The Fox. It is a double shot of your favorite artist, of Ozzy, because that's how we do it. It's the happy hour, 4 o'clock every Thursday. And, you know, I just saw this, and I'm so curious. I will probably get this. Wingstop has partnered with Sour Patch Kids to launch new Sour Patch Kids Wing Wicked Punch as a limited-time flavor for its wings. So, what? Sour Patch Kids flavored hot wings. And they say it tastes really good. I love Sour Patch Kids. I love wings. I don't know if I love it together, but I mean, maybe some ranch will help me. Barbecue sauce, something. That's crazy. My mouth, my taste buds would be all confused. What are we doing here? Is it hot? Is it sweet? Is it spicy? What's happening? But now I'm curious. I'm really curious. I'm going to have to try this. If you've tried it, well, let us know. We want to know. Send us a message on our social media outlets all over the place. 92.3 The Fox.
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0: 92.3 The Fox. I've got your story of the hour. A burglar was caught on camera smashing through the window of a tech company in Arizona earlier this month and carrying armfuls of Mac minis out. Or at least that's what he probably thought he was doing. In reality, all the boxes were empty. Yes, these are small little computers that I'm talking about, the little Mac minis. But even if you're rushing, you think you notice that they were light, right? You think, okay, maybe this box seems a little light. An employee mocked him on the news saying, just empty boxes. Our computers were right there in front of them, but they just stole the boxes instead. Really low IQ. Everyone was laughing about it, unquote. Thankfully, no one was hurt. The police are still looking for the guy, and the company is offering a $1,500 reward for helping to track him down. Now, Mac Minis can be worth up to $2,000, but the boxes alone were actually worth $0. So, yeah, I don't know what do you think? They don't weigh anything, right? I mean, the boxes are going to be empty, so you would figure it doesn't feel like anything's in here, but he was just running for it. He was hoping he got something in there. That is your story of the hour. 92.3 The Fox.
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3: Starting on the volleyball court, the UTEP Miners return home to Memorial Gym tonight to face New Mexico. UTEP kicks off a two-match Conference USA home series against the Lobos tonight and wraps it up Saturday afternoon. In Major League Baseball, the Milwaukee Brewers topped the Los Angeles Dodgers 6-2 in National League Championship Series Game 3 to build a commanding 3-0 series lead. Game 4 takes place tonight in Los Angeles as Milwaukee looks for the sweep. On the international pitch, Champions League action delivered huge thrillers. PSG defeated Manchester City 4-2 and Real Madrid staged dramatic 4-3 comeback win over Roma after scoring 3 late goals. Finally, on the gridiron, Thursday night football kicks off tonight as the Seattle Seahawks visit the Denver Broncos at Empower Field at Mile High. Both teams clash looking to take early control in week 6. And don't forget, you could get great Honda deals at 923thefox.com.
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0: Yes, on 92.3, The Fox. You know, the other day I was talking to you about Metallica saying that they, you know, they really don't talk politics at their shows or anything like that. That's not what they do. They go out there, play their music, and that's it. That's it. Well, now you can count Motley Crue alongside Metallica as bands that don't do politics. Nikki Sixx recently made an onstage declaration like James saying, yeah, we just come here, we play music, we rock and roll, no politics. Yes. Way to go. That's what I like. You know, I got tickets for Metallica in San Antonio. I'm so excited for that. 92.3, The Fox.
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2: The state of Texas versus Juan and Mary Sanchez. The charge? Child abuse. For refusing to recognize their son as a girl.
3: 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Well, Gina Hinojosa supports the radical policy of taxpayers paying for sex change surgery for kids and the assault on parental rights. And Hinojosa believes schools should be able to transition children behind their parents' backs. But that's just the beginning. Gina Hinojosa supports allowing boys and girls sports and in their locker rooms. It's gross, unfair, and harmful to girls. And what does Gina Hinojosa say about it? Listen to this.
4: I really don't understand how girls would be hurt by this. A threat to our little girls that doesn't exist.
3: Gina Hinojosa, radical, dangerous. We cannot allow her to become governor of Texas.
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